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Genesis on the late selection. A reminder that back on Planet Rock tomorrow and Sunday afternoon will be Mr. Murray J from his Shed of Rock, which will be shaken to the foundations by song choices from you for 4 hours tomorrow and Sunday afternoon. Want to get in there nice and early? It's Murray at planetrock.com, the first of two tomorrow then. And this is Tom Morello from a couple of years ago, Soldier in the Army of Love.

0: Well, it's your nightly reminder to get in touch if you'd like a song choice for the After Midnight request, Tuesday to Friday. We've got our final one of the week next after this on the Late Selection, Planet Rock.
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16: The top stories this hour. The Green Party leaders apologised over a social media post about the North London terror attack. Zach Polanski says he shared a tweet in haste which criticised how officers arrested the suspect. Here's the Housing Secretary, Steve Reid.
17: Well, it's absolutely right that the Metropolitan Police Commissioner should defend his officers from an unwarranted attack from a politician who just seems to wade in and make difficult problems even worse time and time again.
16: The Met Police say they'll meet Mr. Polanski after next week's elections. 45-year-old Essa Suleiman's been remanded in custody, accused of attempting to murder two Jewish men in Golders Green on Wednesday and trying to kill a friend in Southwark. The Utilita Arena in Birmingham city centre has been evacuated after police say a potential suspicious bag was found nearby. Comedian Peter Kay was performing at the time. A 19-year-old man has been arrested. Donald Trump says Iran's asking for measures he can't agree to in its latest peace proposal. Officials from Tehran have handed over their plans for talks with America to Pakistani negotiators. A woman's been sentenced to at least 22 years behind bars for murdering her sister and stealing her Rolex watch. The Old Bailey heard 70-year-old Nancy Paxton stabbed film director Jennifer Abbott repeatedly at her home in North London last year. This is the moment police arrested her.
18: Hello, is it Nancy? Hi, Nancy. At this time, you're under arrest under suspicion of murder.
1: The allegation is that you've murdered your sister Jennifer Abbott on the 10th of June this year, okay?
16: Leeds have all but secured Premier League safety with a 3-1 win against Burnley at Elland Road. Livingston's 2-2 draw with Aberdeen keeps their outside hopes of avoiding Scottish Premiership relegation alive. And Formula One world champion Lando Norris has qualified on pole position for today's sprint race at the Miami Grand Prix. The McLaren driver finished ahead of championship leader Kimi Antonelli. From Sky News, I'm Cam Hall.
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0: Want to get involved in this? Then drop an email anytime to steve@planetrock.com. Of course, we start a fresh new week of them next Tuesday from 10 o'clock right here. And Carol is in Bedford. Steve, I'd love to give you a story about how much I love this band, but nothing to look at here, really. Just the fact I love them, and they'll get my weekend off to a great start. Can you play from the album Brothers, Black Keys, and She's Long?

Wow, the guitar work on that really is something special, is it not? Carolyn Bedford asking for the Black Keys and She's Long Gone to kickstart an excellent long weekend for her. Hope it's a good one, Carol. Certainly got off to a great start with that excellent track. And the After Midnight request returns next Tuesday night from 10.

0: Good stuff. And it's Judas Priest in a moment here on The Late Selection Friday night on Planet Rock. Welcome to the weekend.
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Derek and the Dominoes and Little Wing, a fine selection to start your weekend right here on Planet Rock, and hope you are good. Thank you for your continued emails tonight, not just for this, but for Chilled Rock. We're here 9 o'clock Sunday evening with a couple of hours of rock from the more laid back end of the spectrum. And this is the Pretty Reckless, When I Wake Up.

Jimmy Barnes there, Friday night's late selection on Planet Rock, and we take you back to over a decade ago now. I can't believe it's that long ago that this was released. It feels like yesterday. I remember it when it came out. Courtney Love together with the brilliantly named Ginger Wildheart and Honor.

Peter Gabriel on Salisbury Hill. Yes, lots like that. When we do another chilled rock two-hour session, Sunday night from 9 as part of the Sunday sequence. Chief starts with the long players from 5 o'clock and Toby Jepson at 11. And perhaps your bedtime won't be quite as strict as usual because it's a bank holiday weekend, of course, and you might be off on Monday. So good on you if you're celebrating and enjoying that tonight. Robert John and the Wreck now, though, and the Ballad of a Broken-Hearted Man. Sad, but great.

0: Thanking you then for another week of the late selection, and we'll be back to do it all again next Tuesday from 10. Enjoy your long extended bank holiday weekend in the meantime, the first of two in May, of course. And we go through the night after the news on Planet Rock.
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17: The top stories this hour. Donald Trump says he isn't impressed with Iran's latest proposals to put an end to the war.
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